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2: What's up for that boy? Mexican OT featuring Paul Wall and Drody. It's called Johnny Dead, classic vibe of Yo 97.9 The Beat. Hey, and bro, you remember that one time you wrote that song to that girl when you was like 12 or whatever?
3: I was like 10, and you know, puppy love, I thought this bitch was hot as f. You know what I'm saying? And just been shitting on everything.
4: Now, I know that you say, allegedly, you don't remember any of the rhyme.
3: Man, I don't, bro. I've done so many drugs since then, bro.
2: She's not even important like that no more, Zay. We're not going to give her that kind of light, you know?
3: Yeah, we ain't even worried about her. Yeah, I probably still would marry her right now.
2: Yeah, you know, for real.

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1: Broski, you know what I'm saying? You got Wham, you got Billy in this, you know what I'm saying?
2: We the best music. While they watching us win, another anthem upon the
1: biggest you can get, you dig
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1: what I'm saying?
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6: Yesterday, I watched New Jack City. Do y'all believe I've never saw all New Jack City all the way through?
7: Why not? Real?
6: I've never seen it all the way through. Yesterday, I got a chance to do that. So it got me to thinking, like, some movies, when I see them, I had to sit down, whatever I'm doing. When Juice come on, I'm sitting down. I don't care what I'm doing.
8: Classic.
6: What about you, Shani?
7: See, that's one. Juice, Waiting to Excel.
6: Ooh. Ugh.
7: Yeah.
8: It's a good man, Savannah.
7: Yeah, Waiting to Excel. Whitney Houston is in there.
6: That's true.
7: Look,
6: that's true.
7: We get to see classic. Her do her thing again. But then one of my other favorites, Love Jones. That's one of my favorite movies of all time.
8: Love Jones is good.
6: Jack Frost.
8: I like Life. Let's Do It Again, I think it is.
6: Oh, that's Bill Cosby.
8: Bill Cosby. Yeah.
6: Bill Cosby. Yeah, let's do it again. And JJ from Good Times in that, too.
8: Yeah. That's good.
6: The trendsetter, OG Ron C.
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0: Saludos, DFW. Sending you a greetings and a happy Friday. Also, happy Memorial Day weekend because we really finna turn up. Now, I'm Kirby Lil Sun. I'm here to say that your next traffic report is brought to you by True Green. That's that True Green. Stop doing it yourself and get a golf course quality lawn the easy way from the official lawn care treatment provider of the PGA Tour. 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It's not crazy busy out there. Some scattered construction and one active accident over in Rockwall of I-30 westbound at FM 3549/exit 70. That accident does have a little bit of stop and go traffic back to FM 551. It's currently about a 5-minute delay. And your weather report is that gentle reminder, making sure that your lawn is super green, courtesy of True Green. Again, it's True Green. And you can stop doing it yourself and get a golf course quality lawn the easy way from the official lawn care treatment provider of the PGA Tour. 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Another round of a cloudy skied start, but partly cloudy for the afternoon, which means we might get a little more sunshine popping through. Temperature highs of 84, then back down to 67. It's currently about 69.
1: Kirby, thanks for the traffic update. But guess what? We got more on the way from us, the Morning Hustle, right here on 97.9 The Beat.
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3: 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Did you know that you can actually believe yourself well? Doctors have given patients something called sugar pills, and they believed it was powerful medication, and they experience reductions in pain, anxiety, and depression. Their brains produced real biological endorphins, which makes us feel good. Their bodies actually healed, not because of the pill, but because of the belief. The opposite is also true. When we feed ourselves negative thoughts that things will not work, our bodies feel worse. So here's the tip. When you wake up in the morning, talk to yourself positively. Say, I'm someone who handles hard things well. I am making more money. I am worthy. You do these things, your brain is going to listen. Hey, you like this tip? Simply follow me on YouTube. Just put in Dr. Tart. That's D-R-T-A-R-T-T. God bless.
2: There it is. We got you all month long for Mental Health Awareness. 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Yo, I know what else might help your mood. How about some money? 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Erica, what's good with you?
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2: Mm-hmm. All right, I'll tell you what. When we come back, Erica, you're up next. We're going to see how well you do with the cash grab, all right?
4: Okay, yes.
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16: So sing the lyrics. 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
18: No. Like a pimp.
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16: Sing the first verse. Go.
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16: I
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7: 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Amy, you

0: Ain't gonna believe what happened to me.
1: Tell me.
0: I was trying to figure out if I needed to call you, but I said he really ain't hit nobody. But he was finna hit me, pulled all the way out. We were at a stoplight, and he was acting like he was just gonna run a red light, first of all. And I was trying to turn, but I couldn't because he was pulled so far out into the lane, I couldn't even see.
1: So the truck driver prevented you from making your right turn as quickly as you wanted to make your right turn, but did not hit you.
0: It was not as quickly, Amy. 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
3: So I got to introduce a force straight out the mud, man. From right here in the Triple D.
4: The west side on the best side.
3: Come on,
4: man. West side, darling. Come on, man. Talk about it, man.
3: She got that hunger. She got that pain. She got that sound. More importantly, she got that authenticity and that experience. And she one of our own. Dallas own. Let's give it one time for Big E.
5: Thank you, guys.
3: New energy, new flame. How you feel today?
5: I feel good. Yeah. I mean, I feel great. Amazing, actually, if we being real. Yeah.
3: So, the biggest question on my mind, and this is what I had brought out earlier, Shaq. You don't co-sign many artists. Why Big E?
4: You know, I like to inspire people.
3: Talk to me about it.
4: But I can also be inspired by people.
3: Yeah.
4: So, you know, I'm a hip-hop head. So, I'm flicking, and I see her killing it. So, I jump in the DM. Because, listen, she dope. Everybody know Diesel Love Dallas. I've been dealing with Skip for a long time. I've been living here in and out for 20 years. Dallas is great. There's a lot of great dope MCs here in Dallas. And when I heard her spitting, I was like, this my f***ing girl.
3: Yeah, hell yeah. Come on.
4: Like,
3: this is safe space.
4: I'm her mentor. Mm-hmm. I'm treating her as if I was her manager.
3: I love
4: making
3: that.
4: Sure she's straight. Like, we're not gonna put out nothing whack, I can tell you that.
3: I like that.
6: Okay.
4: Yeah.
3: That's a good
6: guaranteed.
4: Belt. The champ is here.
7: 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All roads lead to trees. It's the Darrell and Friends concert series. 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
3: So here go the top five. Y'all ready?
4: Because we struggling.
3: Please get in here. Women, please listen. Y'all ready?
4: Listen, it is.
3: All right. Coming at number five. You. Number four. You. He wants you. That's it.
4: But he gets you every day, right?
3: Number three. You. He wants you. Number four.
4: You.
3: Yeah. No. And coming at that number one spot.
5: Come on now.
3: I should play some Soulja Boy.
1: You.
3: You. We don't care about no wallet.
5: Nope.
3: No cologne.
5: Nope.
3: No. Well, edible arrangements if it's you.
5: I see what you did there. I like it.
3: We want you.
5: That's it.
3: We don't want no chocolates.
5: Nope.
3: Unless you're covered in them. Keep it simple, ladies.
5: Come on now.
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3: Come on, man.
4: Might be the coldest MC out of Texas that I've ever heard. His gift was so effortless.
3: Yeah.
4: You know, man, he was just talking.
3: Man.
4: He just happened to be within a rhythm, bro.
5: Right.
4: I couldn't have did that record without 6'2".
3: Yeah.
4: Without Uptight.
3: Uptight, what up, boy?
4: Without L-Dog. Without Cadillac Seville.
3: Yeah.
4: And that's Dallas and Arlington and Fort Worth on a record, bro. That's what I've been preaching for damn near 20 years.
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4: many
5: out.
4: Talented yes. kids man. Here. And there's so many dope MCs in Fort Worth, bro.
3: Yeah, yeah.
4: That don't get, you know, this light. And so, you know, I'm trying to create things.
3: Yeah.
4: Avenues that these kids can use.
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3: Records that when you hear them, you know it's Dallas. 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
13: Starring Usher Raymond and Chris Brown. 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
15: 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I care about how you feel about this. It was dear to your heart. I'm going to cook. I'm going to make you some chicken. She made me the chicken, and it was bleeding.
14: That ain't Rudy.
15: Oh, yeah. I lost a lot of weight eating Rudy's. It's the grease, you know. It's the grease.
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15: 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Yeah, it's the big, big vegan oil. Okay.
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0: Mariah the Scientist, Is It a Crime? 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Election Day is going to be Tuesday, May 26th, but today is your last chance to vote early. Some of the biggest races on the ballot include the U.S. Senate runoff between John Cornyn and Ken Paxton, plus major races for Texas Attorney General, our Lieutenant Governor, Railroad Commissioner, and local DFW positions. 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Texas, we don't need you to miss out. Pull up and pop out, all right? Let's get ready for an hour of nonstop music. It's going to be a good time. Give me about 6 minutes. We're going to get it popping with some T.I.P. coming live from the VIP. We're going to be in one time with Johnny Damn D2 right here on 97.9 The Beat.
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7: 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We started burning it up in the clubs. 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Every DJ y'all had at the time.
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4: Yeah, we was all outside. 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
4: DJ had an argument earlier. 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
13: Yeah,
0: yes, UGK
13: she,
0: like
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0: a pimp.
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13: Bless your heart.
0: Jack Frost.
4: So sing the lyrics. What was the song, Tease?
0: No. Like a pimp.
4: What's the name of the song?
0: Like a pimp.
4: Sing the first verse. Go.
13: I don't know the first verse, but I know the song. Bing, come on, man.
14: I do know the song.
4: Okay, go ahead.
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4: Okay.
14: I used to play this song all the time. If I play this song right now, people gonna get up and party.
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0: But I tell you. Well, no. Once you hear it.
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0: Sometimes you just want to give the people a treat,
13: yes.
0: And that's what I like to do.
4: Are we giving that Thank one you. 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
3: My big bro is here. 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
5: 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It's just, you know, I really can't take no credit for it. 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And so I stowed away on an airplane and went to California and began to make music with these guys out there, man, and it's been a blessing. 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

0: It's 97.9 Beat, the hip-hop station, man. We posted up out here at the Exxon off of 20 and Polk, 8702 South Polk Street, man. Finna get ready to blast out some free gas, 1-800-TRUCK-WRECK. Folks already lined up, man. They just now starting to line up. So you still got time to come to meet us here and get some free gas, too. But I had to come and show some love to the very first person in line. Tell everybody your name, Gwen.
1: Gwen.
0: Hey, Miss Gwen. Okay, so did you already know this was going down today, or was you just riding down the street and you heard it?
1: Down the street and heard to pull up.
0: And you came.
1: And I came right on.
0: Girl, and first in line and looking pretty. Well, look, I'm glad that you got up in here. We trying to get you in here, too. Again, that address is 8702 South Polk Street. We at the Exxon right on the corner. One time for your favorite hip-hop station, always hooking you up with some free gas.
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9: Mama, I made it. I'm here.
10: You probably know him better when you hear this right here, Frost. 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
11: If you from Dallas,
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9: 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Born and raised in South Dallas, Bunton, and whoever knocked Bunton down, we gotta talk. Middle school, OW Holmes, and I went to Zoom Walk.
12: My biological father was Mr. Wilson, and they used to give whoopings over there.
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9: 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Hey. And then I graduated from Roosevelt High School, baby. 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
10: 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Mm-hmm. 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
1: Most wanted Nuke in the building. South Dallas.
12: South Dallas.
1: What street?
12: You can't say South with the TH. You got to say South Dallas.
1: Okay.
12: You know, you got to say South Dallas.
0: Dallas.
12: Oh, the AH.
1: South Dallas.
12: Say that, South Dallas.
0: What street? Dallas.
12: It was Bunton, Commodore to be exact.
1: This is the official If You From Dallas edition.
12: If you from Dallas, you had a turkey wing from Sweet Georgia Brown.
0: Yes, yes.
12: You had a turkey wing.
1: You did.
0: Absolutely.
12: They mac and cheese is one of the best in the city. I'm going there when I leave here. I'm going to Sweet Georgia Brown. And I love the lady that ring you up. Her wig always be like T.I.
1: Yeah,
12: head.
1: Yeah, yeah,
12: she like T.I. head. And I think she went to Carter.
1: How do people follow you, though, bro?
12: Man, follow me on Most Wanted Nuke, TikTok, Instagram, Facebook, your mama, cousin, house, everything. I'm there.
1: This is
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I just messed up the whole program. 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
1: He got the earbuds.
3: Yeah.
1: He got the headphones. Ray J doing it.
0: Shawty, what you got?
3: I got Rihanna with Fenty.
1: Oh. Ooh.
0: What about the G-Unit shoes?
2: Boy, them was the ugly shoes. Them and the Sean Carters from Reeboks.
1: No, I was wearing the shoes. Them G-Units was clean, man.
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1: We got one of our own, that boy DJ Chaotic, national tour DJ for G-Unit. We trying to figure out what's going on with 50 and T.I. 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
2: All roads lead to Shreveport. 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
2: Usher, Chris Brown, is there really a conversation of a versus? 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
9: me off. 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

0: Z-Wagon, we kicking back at Exxon. Blessed in the city with some free gas, courtesy of 1-800-TRUCK. I got Amy Wiggum right up here. Hey, Amy.
1: Woo-hoo. I got to tell you, I pulled up.
0: You did.
1: We were supposed to start at 2. We pull up. I pull up at 1:10. We already have 100 people in line.
0: Oh, my God.
1: We kicked it off early, but what a fantastic group of people. And we're telling everybody they can win more money all weekend long on the beat.
0: That's right. Look, I know you might have not been able to get in line today, but come tomorrow morning at 9 a.m., we got $500 we're giving away for Memorial Day weekend.
1: Every hour.
0: And every hour, Saturday, Sunday, Monday, and the grand prize winner walk away with what, Amy?
1: $5,000!
0: Woo! You better stop playing. Come get some of this money. Just make sure you keep it live.
1: Yeah, you know what? We are giving away over $30,000 to the Beat family.
0: That's a lot.
1: This Memorial Day weekend. So all right, 1-800-TRUCK.
0: Come on. You better stop playing with my Grammy with right in the 1-800-TRUCK team. 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
6: Yeah.
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6: Back then, like, we had a nice studio. 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
5: Absolutely.
6: We had Big Wheel Records, Grifter. World fame.
5: Yeah. Rally Boys.
7: We had Powerhouse.
5: Shout out Corey. We had Powerhouse,
7: Corey Styles.
6: Rest in peace,
7: Lil B.
6: Rest in peace, Byron Henry.
7: Yeah,
5: Stampede.
7: Yeah, Stampede
5: Records. Real Records, 25 them.
7: We had Big Dang, Highland Hills Records.
5: Oh, Big Dang.
7: So we Rally Boys. So the city was real, but let's go over our bio, though. We started with Kiki. If you go back and look at our street fame, we did songs with ESG, Juvenile.
6: I love you, Juvie, but yeah, we had words. Like, I was young, man, having a little money, man. I didn't like it.
5: Yeah.
6: And I asked him, is this the best you could do?
5: Yeah.
6: And he got offended,
5: hold
6: man.
5: On.
6: But
5: Juvie.
6: I was offended having to pay for that.
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2: 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What up, DLW? Space Boy Fresh. 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
1: Shawty, would you get in the Uber with nobody driving?
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6: 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But also, I was at the A-Loft. They got a little computer that's on. That got off the elevator, and it brings you food. And kind of, it's crazy.
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1: 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Wait, the robot bring you food?
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1: Walmart,
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14: 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I told God, I'm like, you know, Lord, I know I'm not regular. I know I'm not like nobody else. Yeah. 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I just didn't know how to go about it. And everybody around me always say that I was different. So I said, I ain't doing social media no more. I lost like 90,000 followers. I'm good. I ain't doing it no more. And then he just a random day. Just a random day, something went viral. I said, well, God, you got me. I'm back. Yeah. I'm back. And I'm trying to make sure when it's my time, I do some social media, run social media in heaven.
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17: Hey, man, you know the play, man. It's the Playmaker Hollywood Zay here to put you on again today. Not just the culture, but to what we are right here in the heart of Texas, a place that we call home. Yeah, look out this way.

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2: And Twisted Black is in the studio. Jack Frost and Papa Rob, what
3: 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One word stand up, we got now, man.
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3: 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I thought nobody could touch me. I just did the song with Scarface. I went to Atlanta with DJ Toomp, and Toomp schooled me. I went and got a condo down there. I sat Indian style. With a drink and a TV that wasn't even on the wall. It was just leaning up against the wall, playing the music through an Xbox. Thought about my partners in Fort Worth, T-Cag, Lil Lee, all the ones that were just down there just really doing their thing. And I thought about myself for the verses, you know. And it just came, man. Talking about the wing dough. So I just incorporated Fort Worth culture. And lyrically after that, I was on point. I found my niche, as they say.
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10: 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Amy, you ain't gonna believe what happened to me.
11: Tell me.
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6: My biological father was Mr. Wilson, and they used to give whoopings over there.
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You never know what record I'm gonna break next. Or I might take you down memory lane. It just depends on how I feel at that moment. 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

0: 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We breaking it right here, 97.9 The Beat. Tajay, oh, I ain't fresh. Let go.
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2: My big bro is here. 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
4: 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Came from West Dallas Projects, and they tried to send me to the Army, and I just didn't want to go. 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I've sold a boatload of records, man, and made a difference in a lot of kids' lives, you know.
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